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3: For the Mibash area, here's your forecast. We have a heat advisory till 8 p.m. The rest of the morning is going to be mostly cloudy with a slight chance for a shower or thunderstorm, lows in the lower 70s. Independence Day is going to be partly sunny with a shower or thunderstorm in spots and temperatures near 90. Mostly cloudy tonight with a couple of showers and thunderstorms, low 70. Sunday, cloudy to partly sunny, stray showers and a thunderstorm in the morning, showers likely, maybe a thunderstorm in the afternoon. That's your Mibash area forecast. I'm meteorologist Jim Rinaldi.
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2: For the Mind Bash area, here's your forecast. We have a heat advisory till 8 p.m. The rest of the morning is going to be mostly cloudy with a slight chance for a shower or thunderstorm, lows in the lower 70s. Independence Day is going to be partly sunny with a shower or thunderstorm in spots and temperatures near 90. Mostly cloudy tonight with a couple of showers and thunderstorms, low 70. Sunday, cloudy to partly sunny, stray showers and a thunderstorm in the morning, showers likely, maybe a thunderstorm in the afternoon. That's your My Bash area forecast. I'm meteorologist Jim Rinaldi.
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2: For the My Bash area, here's your forecast. We have a heat advisory till 8 p.m. The rest of the morning is going to be mostly cloudy with a slight chance for a shower or thunderstorm, lows in the lower 70s. Independence Day is going to be partly sunny with a shower or thunderstorm in spots and temperatures near 90. Mostly cloudy tonight with a couple of showers and thunderstorms, low 70. Sunday, cloudy to partly sunny, stray showers and a thunderstorm in the morning, showers likely, maybe a thunderstorm in the afternoon. That's your My Bash area forecast. I'm meteorologist Jim Rinaldi.
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1: Hey, Hollis, go get your brother Hezron and your sister Huggins. We're going to J&K's Mega Pet. 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
2: From the Mudbash area, here's your forecast. We have a heat advisory till 8 p.m. The rest of the morning is going to be mostly cloudy with a slight chance for a shower or thunderstorm, lows in the lower 70s. Independence Day is going to be partly sunny with a shower or thunderstorm in spots and temperatures near 90. Mostly cloudy tonight with a couple of showers and thunderstorms, low 70. Sunday, cloudy to partly sunny, stray showers and a thunderstorm in the morning, showers likely, maybe a thunderstorm in the afternoon. That's your Mudbash area forecast. I'm meteorologist Jim Rinaldi.
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1: 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The areas we're working on currently are from Forest Street to the west at Fremont and from 8th Street all the way down to Canal. The deadline for this is July 8th. 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
2: For the Mibash area, here's your forecast. We have a heat advisory till 8 p.m. The rest of the morning is going to be mostly cloudy with a slight chance for a shower or thunderstorm, lows in the lower 70s. Independence Day is going to be partly sunny with a shower or thunderstorm in spots and temperatures near 90. Mostly cloudy tonight with a couple of showers and thunderstorms, low 70. Sunday, cloudy to partly sunny, stray showers and a thunderstorm in the morning, showers likely, maybe a thunderstorm in the afternoon. That's your Mibash area forecast. I'm meteorologist Jim Rinaldi.
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1: For the Mudbash area, here's your forecast. We have a heat advisory till 8 p.m. The rest of the morning is going to be mostly cloudy with a slight chance for a shower or thunderstorm, lows in the lower 70s. Independence Day is going to be partly sunny with a shower or thunderstorm in spots and temperatures near 90. Mostly cloudy tonight with a couple of showers and thunderstorms, low 70. Sunday, cloudy to partly sunny, stray showers and a thunderstorm in the morning, showers likely, maybe a thunderstorm in the afternoon. That's your Mudbash area forecast. I'm meteorologist Jim Rinaldi.
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3: From the Mibash area, here's your forecast. We have a heat advisory till 8 p.m. The rest of the morning is going to be mostly cloudy with a slight chance for a shower or thunderstorm, lows in the lower 70s. Independence Day is going to be partly sunny with a shower or thunderstorm in spots and temperatures near 90. Mostly cloudy tonight with a couple of showers and thunderstorms, low 70. Sunday, cloudy to partly sunny, stray showers and a thunderstorm in the morning. Showers likely, maybe a thunderstorm in the afternoon. That's your Mibash area forecast. I'm meteorologist Jim Rinaldi.
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2: From the Mudbash area, here's your forecast. We have a heat advisory till 8 p.m. The rest of the morning is going to be mostly cloudy with a slight chance for a shower or thunderstorm, lows in the lower 70s. Independence Day is going to be partly sunny with a shower or thunderstorm in spots and temperatures near 90. Mostly cloudy tonight with a couple of showers and thunderstorms, low 70. Sunday, cloudy to partly sunny, stray showers and a thunderstorm in the morning, showers likely, maybe a thunderstorm in the afternoon. That's your Mudbash area forecast. I'm meteorologist Jim Rinaldi.
3: Right now, it's 74.
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2: From the My Bash area, here's your forecast. We have a heat advisory till 8 p.m. The rest of the morning is going to be mostly cloudy with a slight chance for a shower or thunderstorm, lows in the lower 70s. Independence Day is going to be partly sunny with a shower or thunderstorm in spots and temperatures near 90. Mostly cloudy tonight with a couple of showers and thunderstorms, low 70. Sunday, cloudy to partly sunny, stray showers and a thunderstorm in the morning. Showers likely, maybe a thunderstorm in the afternoon. That's your My Bash area forecast. I'm meteorologist Jim Rinaldi.
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1: Hey, Hollis, go get your brother Hezron and your sister Huggins. 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
2: For the My Bash area, here's your forecast. We have a heat advisory till 8 p.m. The rest of the morning is going to be mostly cloudy with a slight chance for a shower or thunderstorm, lows in the lower 70s. Independence Day is going to be partly sunny with a shower or thunderstorm in spots and temperatures near 90. Mostly cloudy tonight with a couple of showers and thunderstorms, low 70. Sunday, cloudy to partly sunny, stray showers and a thunderstorm in the morning, showers likely, maybe a thunderstorm in the afternoon. That's your My Bash area forecast. I'm meteorologist Jim Rinaldi.
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2: For the My Bash area, here's your forecast. We have a heat advisory till 8 p.m. The rest of the morning is going to be mostly cloudy with a slight chance for a shower or thunderstorm, lows in the lower 70s. Independence Day is going to be partly sunny with a shower or thunderstorm in spots and temperatures near 90. Mostly cloudy tonight with a couple of showers and thunderstorms, low 70. Sunday, cloudy to partly sunny, stray showers and a thunderstorm in the morning, showers likely, maybe a thunderstorm in the afternoon. That's your My Bash area forecast. I'm meteorologist Jim Rinaldi.
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3: For the Mud Bash area, here's your forecast. We have a heat advisory till 8 p.m. The rest of the morning is going to be mostly cloudy with a slight chance for a shower or thunderstorm, lows in the lower 70s. Independence Day is going to be partly sunny with a shower or thunderstorm in spots and temperatures near 90. Mostly cloudy tonight with a couple of showers and thunderstorms, low 70. Sunday, cloudy to partly sunny, stray showers and a thunderstorm in the morning, showers likely, maybe a thunderstorm in the afternoon. That's your MyBash area forecast. I'm meteorologist Jim Rinaldi.
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3: The My Bash area, here's your forecast. We have a heat advisory until 8 p.m. Today we'll have mixed clouds and sun with a shower, thunderstorm, and spots. It's going to be hot with temperatures near 90 and a heat index of 100. Mostly cloudy with a couple of showers and thunderstorms tonight. Lows will be in the lower 70s. Sunday time, the clouds and sun, showers become likely to be thunderstorm and spots as well. Highs in mid-80s, partly sunny with a shower and thunderstorm for Monday. That's your My Bash area forecast. I'm meteorologist Jim Rinaldi.
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4: The MyBash area, here's your forecast. We have a heat advisor until 8 p.m. Today we'll have mixed clouds and sun with a shower, thunderstorm, and spots. It's going to be hot with temperatures near 90 and a heat index of 100. Mostly cloudy with a couple of showers and thunderstorms tonight. Lows will be in the lower 70s. Sunday time, the clouds and sun, showers become likely to be thunderstorm and spots as well. Highs in mid-80s. Partly sunny with a shower and thunderstorm for Monday. That's your MyBash area forecast. I'm meteorologist Jim Rinaldi.
5: Right now, it's 72.
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2: The My Bash area, here's your forecast. We have a heat advisory until 8 p.m. Today we'll have mixed clouds and sun with a shower, thunderstorm in spots. It's going to be hot with temperatures near 90 and a heat index of 100. Mostly cloudy with a couple of showers and thunderstorms tonight. Lows will be in the lower 70s. Sunday time, the clouds and sun, showers become likely to be thunderstorm in spots as well. Highs in mid-80s. Partly sunny with a shower and thunderstorm for Monday. That's your My Bash area forecast. I'm meteorologist Jim Rinaldi.
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0: shower, thunderstorm in spots. It's going to be hot with temperatures near 90 and heat of 100. Mostly cloudy with a couple of showers and thunderstorms tonight. Lows will be in the lower 70s. Sunday time, the clouds and sun. Showers become likely to be thunderstorm in spots as well. Highs in mid-80s. Partly sunny with a shower and thunderstorm for Monday. That's your My Bash Area forecast. I'm meteorologist Jim Rinaldi.
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2: The My Bash area, here's your forecast. We have a heat advisory until 8 p.m. Today we'll have mixed clouds and sun with a shower, thunderstorm in spots. It's going to be hot with temperatures near 90 and heated to 100. Mostly cloudy with a couple of showers and thunderstorms tonight. Lows will be in the lower 70s. Sunday time, the clouds and sun, showers become likely to be thunderstorm in spots as well. Highs in mid-80s. Partly sunny with a shower and thunderstorm for Monday. That's your My Bash area forecast. I'm meteorologist Jim Rinaldi.
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2: The MyBash area, here's your forecast. We have a heat advisory until 8 p.m. Today we'll have mixed clouds and sun with a shower, thunderstorm in spots. It's going to be hot with temperatures near 90 and a heat index of 100. Mostly cloudy with a couple of showers and thunderstorms tonight. Lows will be in the lower 70s. Sunday time, the clouds and sun, showers become likely to be thunderstorm in spots as well. Highs in mid-80s. Partly sunny with a shower and thunderstorm for Monday. That's your MyBash area forecast. I'm meteorologist Jim Rinaldi.
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3: The Mibash area, here's your forecast. We have a heat advisory until 8 p.m. Today we'll have mixed clouds and sun with a shower, thunderstorm in spots. It's going to be hot with temperatures near 90 and a heat index of 100. Mostly cloudy with a couple of showers and thunderstorms tonight. Lows will be in the lower 70s. Sunday time, the clouds and sun, showers become likely to be thunderstorm in spots as well. Highs in mid-80s. Partly sunny with a shower and thunderstorm for Monday. That's your Mibash area forecast. I'm meteorologist Jim Rinaldi.
4: Right now, it's 73.
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1: The My Bash area, here's your forecast. We have a heat advisory until 8 p.m. Today we'll have mixed clouds and sun with a shower, thunderstorm and spots. It's going to be hot with temperatures near 90 and a heat index of 100. Mostly cloudy with a couple of showers and thunderstorms tonight. Lows will be in the lower 70s. Sunday time, the clouds and sun, showers become likely to be thunderstorm and spots as well. Highs in mid-80s, partly sunny with a shower and thunderstorm for Monday. That's your My Bash area forecast. I'm meteorologist Jim Rinaldi.
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2: The My Bash area, here's your forecast. We have a heat advisory until 8 p.m. Today we'll have mixed clouds and sun with a shower, thunderstorm in spots. It's going to be hot with temperatures near 90 and a heat index of 100. Mostly cloudy with a couple of showers and thunderstorms tonight. Lows will be in the lower 70s. Sunday time, the clouds and sun, showers become likely to be thunderstorm in spots as well. Highs in mid-80s, partly sunny with a shower and thunderstorm for Monday. That's your My Bash area forecast. I'm meteorologist Jim Rinaldi.
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2: In the MyBash area, here's your forecast. We have a heat advisory until 8 p.m. Today we'll have mixed clouds and sun with a shower, thunderstorm in spots. It's going to be hot with temperatures near 90 and a heat index of 100. Mostly cloudy with a couple of showers and thunderstorms tonight. Lows will be in the lower 70s. Sunday time, the clouds and sun, showers become likely to be thunderstorm in spots as well. Highs in mid-80s, partly sunny with a shower and thunderstorm for Monday. That's your MyBash area forecast. I'm meteorologist Jim Rinaldi.
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2: The My Bash area, here's your forecast. We have a heat advisory until 8 p.m. Today we'll have mixed clouds and sun with a shower, thunderstorm in spots. It's going to be hot with temperatures near 90 and a heat index of 100. Mostly cloudy with a couple of showers and thunderstorms tonight. Lows will be in the lower 70s. Sunday time, the clouds and sun, showers become likely to be thunderstorm in spots as well. Highs in mid-80s. Partly sunny with a shower and thunderstorm for Monday. That's your My Bash area forecast. I'm meteorologist Jim Rinaldi.
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2: 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We have a heat advisory until 8 p.m. Today we'll have mixed clouds and sun with a shower, thunderstorm in spots. It's going to be hot with temperatures near 90 and a heat index of 100. Mostly cloudy with a couple of showers and thunderstorms tonight. Lows will be in the lower 70s. Sunday time, the clouds and sun, showers become likely to be thunderstorm in spots as well. Highs in mid-80s. Partly sunny with a shower, thunderstorm for Monday. That's your My Bash area forecast. I'm meteorologist Jim Rinaldi.
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3: The My Bash area, here's your forecast. We have a heat advisory until 8 p.m. Today we'll have mixed clouds and sun with a shower, thunderstorm, and spots. It's going to be hot with temperatures near 90 and a heat index of 100. Mostly cloudy with a couple of showers and thunderstorms tonight. Lows will be in the lower 70s. Sunday time, the clouds and sun, showers become likely to be thunderstorm and spots as well. Highs in mid-80s. Partly sunny with a shower and thunderstorm for Monday. That's your My Bash area forecast. I'm meteorologist Jim Rinaldi.
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0: 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Open Tuesday through Saturday, 11 to 2 and 4 to 7.
1: Hey there, fellow Americans. Kara D here with you, and happy Independence Day weekend to you. Let's rock it out. We're going to jam out to the debut studio album by Molly Hatchet, released in September of 1978. In case you're not aware, this is the Vital Vinyl Hour, brought to you by Jonesy's Junction in Akron, where we listen to this album in its entirety from beginning to end. So let's get side one going for you. 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

0: when you get Jonesy's Junction on the east side of Akron at the junction of 14 and 114. Open Tuesday through Saturday, 11 to 2 and 4 to 7.
1: That was side one of the debut studio album by Molly Hatchet. Self-titled debut studio album there, released in September of 1978. We're going to flip it over to side two, where it kicks off with Dreams I'll Never See. It's a cover of the Allman Brothers Band song Dreams from their debut album. Here's side two coming at you. 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

That was some good jamming right there. The debut studio album by Molly Hatchet from 1978. Hopefully you are all having a safe and fun and epic Independence Day celebration this weekend. Happy 250th to you, and so proud to be an American. When you get out to Jonesy's Junction in Akron, give them a big shout out. Let them know you heard it right here on 101.9 Rocks. Enjoy the rest of your beautiful weekend celebrating our independence. Keep jamming out with us. I'm Cara D. Have a good one. 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
2: The My Bash area, here's your forecast. We have a heat advisory until 8 p.m. Today we'll have mixed clouds and sun with a shower, thunderstorm in spots. It's going to be hot with temperatures near 90 and a heat index of 100. Mostly cloudy with a couple of showers and thunderstorms tonight. Lows will be in the lower 70s. Sunday time, the clouds and sun, showers become likely to be thunderstorm in spots as well. Highs in mid-80s. Partly sunny with a shower and thunderstorm for Monday. That's your My Bash area forecast. I'm meteorologist Jim Rinaldi.
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4: In the MyBash area, here's your forecast. We have a heat advisory until 8 p.m. Today we'll have mixed clouds and sun with a shower, thunderstorm in spots. It's going to be hot with temperatures near 90 and heated to 100. Mostly cloudy with a couple of showers and thunderstorms tonight. Lows will be in the lower 70s. Sunday time, the clouds and sun, showers become likely to be thunderstorm in spots as well. Highs in mid-80s, partly sunny with a shower and thunderstorm for Monday. That's your MyBash area forecast. I'm meteorologist Jim Rinaldi.
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2: The Mibash area, here's your forecast. We have a heat advisory until 8 p.m. Today we'll have mixed clouds and sun with a shower, thunderstorm in spots. It's going to be hot with temperatures near 90 and a heat index of 100. Mostly cloudy with a couple of showers and thunderstorms tonight. Lows will be in the lower 70s. Sunday time, the clouds and sun, showers become likely to be thunderstorm in spots as well. Highs in mid-80s. Partly sunny with a shower and thunderstorm for Monday. That's your Mibash area forecast. I'm meteorologist Jim Rinaldi.
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3: In the MyBash area, here's your forecast. We have a heat advisory until 8 p.m. Today we'll have mixed clouds and sun with a shower, thunderstorm in spots. It's going to be hot with temperatures near 90 and a heat index of 100. Mostly cloudy with a couple of showers and thunderstorms tonight. Lows will be in the lower 70s. Sunday time, the clouds and sun, showers become likely to be thunderstorm in spots as well. Highs in mid-80s. Partly sunny with a shower and thunderstorm for Monday. That's your MyBash area forecast. I'm meteorologist Jim Rinaldi.
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3: The Mibash area, here's your forecast. We have a heat advisory until 8 p.m. Today we'll have mixed clouds and sun with a shower, thunderstorm in spots. It's going to be hot with temperatures near 90 and heated to 100. Mostly cloudy with a couple of showers and thunderstorms tonight. Lows will be in the lower 70s. Sunday time, the clouds and sun, showers become likely to be thunderstorm in spots as well. Highs in mid-80s, partly sunny with a shower and thunderstorm for Monday. That's your Mibash area forecast. I'm meteorologist Jim Rinaldi.
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2: The MyBash area, here's your forecast. We have a heat advisory until 8 p.m. Today we'll have mixed clouds and sun with a shower, thunderstorm in spots. It's going to be hot with temperatures near 90 and heated to 100. Mostly cloudy with a couple of showers and thunderstorms tonight. Lows will be in the lower 70s. Sunday time, the clouds and sun, showers become likely to be thunderstorm in spots as well. Highs in mid-80s. Partly sunny with a shower and thunderstorm for Monday. That's your MyBash area forecast. I'm meteorologist Jim Rinaldi.
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2: The My Bash area, here's your forecast. We have a heat advisory until 8 p.m. Today we'll have mixed clouds and sun with a shower, thunderstorm in spots. It's going to be hot with temperatures near 90 and heated to 100. Mostly cloudy with a couple of showers and thunderstorms tonight. Lows will be in the lower 70s. Sunday time, the clouds and sun, showers become likely to be thunderstorm in spots as well. Highs in mid-80s. Partly sunny with a shower and thunderstorm for Monday. That's your My Bash area forecast. I'm meteorologist Jim Rinaldi.
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3: The MyBash area, here's your forecast. We have a heat advisory until 8 p.m. Today we'll have mixed clouds and sun with a shower, thunderstorm in spots. It's going to be hot with temperatures near 90 and a heat index of 100. Mostly cloudy with a couple of showers and thunderstorms tonight. Lows will be in the lower 70s. Sunday time, the clouds and sun, showers become likely to be thunderstorm in spots as well. Highs in mid-80s. Partly sunny with a shower and thunderstorm for Monday. That's your MyBash area forecast. I'm meteorologist Jim Rinaldi.
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2: The Mibash area, here's your forecast. We have a heat advisory until 8 p.m. Today we'll have mixed clouds and sun with a shower, thunderstorm in spots. It's going to be hot with temperatures near 90 and a heat index of 100. Mostly cloudy with a couple of showers and thunderstorms tonight. Lows will be in the lower 70s. Sunday time, the clouds and sun, showers become likely to be thunderstorm in spots as well. Highs in mid-80s, partly sunny with a shower and thunderstorm for Monday. That's your Mibash area forecast. I'm meteorologist Jim Rinaldi.
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2: In the MyBash area, here's your forecast. We have a heat advisory until 8 p.m. Today we'll have mixed clouds and sun with a shower, thunderstorm in spots. It's going to be hot with temperatures near 90 and a heat index of 100. Mostly cloudy with a couple of showers and thunderstorms tonight. Lows will be in the lower 70s. Sunday time, the clouds and sun, showers become likely to be thunderstorm in spots as well. Highs in mid-80s, partly sunny with a shower and thunderstorm for Monday. That's your MyBash area forecast. I'm meteorologist Jim Rinaldi.
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3: From the Mibash area, here's your forecast. For tonight, our skies are going to be partially cloudy and we'll have a low down to around 63 degrees. There is a slight chance of showers and thunderstorms. For Sunday, you can expect mostly sunny skies all day and we're going to have a high temperature near 84 degrees. Winds will be out of the east around 5 miles per hour. And taking a look at Sunday night, our skies are going to become partially cloudy and we'll have a low temperature down to around 70. That's your Mibash area forecast. I'm Keith Maloney.
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1: 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Furniture, built better, made to last, and worth the investment. 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
2: From the Mybash area, here's your forecast. For tonight, our skies are going to be partially cloudy and we'll have a low down to around 63 degrees. There is a slight chance of showers and thunderstorms. For Sunday, you can expect mostly sunny skies all day and we're going to have a high temperature near 84 degrees. Winds will be out of the east around 5 miles per hour. And taking a look at Sunday night, our skies are going to become partially cloudy and we'll have a low temperature down to around 70. That's your Mybash area forecast. I'm Keith Maloney.
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2: From the My Bash area, here's your forecast. For tonight, our skies are going to be partially cloudy and we'll have a low down to around 63 degrees. There is a slight chance of showers and thunderstorms. For Sunday, you can expect mostly sunny skies all day and we're going to have a high temperature near 84 degrees. Winds will be out of the east around 5 miles per hour. And taking a look at Sunday night, our skies are going to become partially cloudy and we'll have a low temperature down to around 70. That's your My Bash area forecast. I'm Keith Maloney.
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3: From the Wabash area, here's your forecast. For tonight, our skies are going to be partially cloudy and we'll have a low down to around 63 degrees. There is a slight chance of showers and thunderstorms. For Sunday, you can expect mostly sunny skies all day and we're going to have a high temperature near 84 degrees. Winds will be out of the east around 5 miles per hour. And taking a look at Sunday night, our skies are going to become partially cloudy and we'll have a low temperature down to around 70. That's your Wabash area forecast. I'm Keith Maloney.
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0: When you tell somebody about it, what do you say? 101.9 Rocks.